Never thought that you was like this. I took the tag off a major priceless. I just spent a half a meal on a chandelier. Now you trying to cut me off like a light switch. Trying to stay in our league. Saying that you need some time to breathe.

mundane, a masterpiece. 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I take one look at you, you're taking me out.

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David Bowie, John Bon Jovi, It's My Life, o Rapa Súplica Cearense. Positividade. Faltam 10 para as 10, No Petrol.

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1: Oh, it's beautiful. But wait a minute, isn't this...
0: Yeah, yes it is.
1: But I thought the old lady dropped it into the ocean in the air.

0: Свидание.
1: It's worked so far, but we're not out yet.
2: I wanna know what you're thinking. There are some things you can't hide. I wanna know.